0: They track, they target. That hotel, those shoes, your searches, your clicks, every time you come back. Prices can change when websites know you want something. Look again and all of a sudden it costs more, and they saw you coming. 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
1: Your top 20 countdown. 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Your top 20 hits of the week are coming up. Top 20 countdown. And now your top 20 hits of the week with Ted and Felix. Number 20.

Fantastic sounds. Well, the boys have got a new one out on the 17th of March, and this one's going to really take the market by storm. So let's hear once again the Jimi Hendrix Experience.

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Sensational feelings as one. Let us explode once again.

Hello, everybody. A very warm welcome from me. I am DJ of 69. Welcome to Absolute Beach. Today we are starting episode 374. Wow. But as always, you can get in the next 1 hour only the finest electronic music. Every time slow, smooth and deep. And also in 117 beats per minute. And how could it be? We are starting with the first track. You're listening in the background now. It's coming from DM Tunes. And we are listening to the original mix of Daylight. That means for you now, feet onto the table and lean back and relax.

Music teaches us something powerful. This moment is all we truly have. Every beat, every note, every lyric exists only once.

this. It's almost time to finish this session of Absolute Beach for today. Episode 374 of Absolute Beach. And if you want to hear more of the finest electronic music, check out my website djof69.com. 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And until next week, then I will be back here on this station. Tune in again, please. And until next time, I wish you a good time. Bye-bye.

rave you. We will rave you. Vámonos. We will rave you. We will rave you. See me.